0: You might remember this song. You might and you mightn't. This would go back 2 years.
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2: 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On behalf of the government of the United States of America, I would like to welcome you to the beginning of the greatest adventure of your lives.

In the back of your mind, how deep are your dreams? 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In the back of your mind, how deep are your dreams? In the back of your mind, how deep are your dreams? In the back of your mind, how deep are your dreams? In the back of your mind, how deep are your dreams? 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In the back of your mind, how deep are your dreams?

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Attitudes are materialistic, positive or frankly realistic, which is terribly old-fashioned, isn't it?

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And you might know how to play with fire.

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1: It's a rainy afternoon, 1990. The big city.

0: Oh, by the way, it all started like this.
1: So how's your evening so far?
2: Don't be a barbecue.

0: before you go, there's something I want you to have.
1: Oh, it's beautiful. But wait a minute, isn't this...
0: Yeah, yes it is.
1: But I thought the old lady dropped it into the ocean in the air.
0: Well, baby, I went down and got it for you.
1: Aw, you shouldn't have.

0: Well, now, we call this the act of mating. But there are several other very important differences between human beings and animals that you should know about.
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1: To understand this, you have to go back to what the young brother here referred to as the house negro and the field negro.
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0: you hear, what you hear, what you hear, what you hear is what you get. 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
1: 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Sentí otra música.